0: King going on from creation. I born from this number.
1: Yo, where you go? Let's go.
0: Yeah, man.
1: Don't watch next, man. When implanting things and you go keep it.
0: Perfect.
1: And I grow, man. There's nothing to worry about.

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But you can tell she was so brokenhearted. She said, even the swap meets around here are getting pretty corrupt.

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Strange how people who suffer together have stronger connections and feelings.

0: remains mercifully.
1: Yes, and neither would you, Derek, this star nonsense.
0: Yeah.
1: No, it is it.
0: I'm sure of it.

0: checking. Center stage on the mic. And we putting it on wax. It's the new style.
1: 4 and 3 and 2 and 1.

0: watched Columbo.
1: Let me clear my throat. 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And let all the fly skimmers feel the beat. Dry.

0: Yo, yo, there's a lot of female rap out there. The competition is fierce. What would you like to say to your competitors?
1: Well, personally, it's like this.

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She's elegant, but youth is lost. Still she has ways to make me talk. I love you, Nancy girl. Her French is perfect, so's her plot. She wears two crosses tangled up. She's independent, she's not dumb.

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0: Yes.

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11: She's gone. I froze her out, move by move. First I didn't hold her hand. Then I didn't touch her in bed. Then I wasn't tender with her upsets. Then I just told her to go. And still, she didn't go. I had to push. Now this pace is peaceful as a grave. It's dead quiet without her and her stupid TV shows. And young girl laughing. I was always ashamed she read Cosmopolitan. I should have been proud of her. What did she want that was so bad? She just wanted to believe that someone would love her and look after her always. She called me Daddy. She called me Daddy.

0: Hey, hip hoppers, tired of that old trend of ghostwriters? Well, here's the newest sensation that's sweeping the nation. Ghost Week! Ghost Week! Hey, ballers!
1: Well, what's up?
0: Chickenhead! Take a listen to how Ghost Week will help you kick it like your favorite rapper.
1: Just a couple of hits and...
2: It's gangster!
0: Watch how we secretly sabotage this cipher with Ghost Week.
3: Nah, just step back off.
4: Let me get
3: guy.
4: Some.
3: I got Pharaoh Monch. I'm gonna do it. I got that kid, like, whoa. I'm saying, Yo, you need to take some more, son.
5: Yo, I take another hit.
3: Oh, shit.
5: Wow. That's that
3: fire shit.
5: Yo, y'all gonna let me get busy though?
3: All right, I'm gonna hear you rhyme.
5: Y'all go, you want me
3: you
5: rhyme?
3: Might sound nice because I'm high now, but check my ad lib.
4: Yeah, all right. Well, yeah, okay.
3: Yeah, I'm ready. Drop that beat.
4: All right.

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1: Yo, yo, you ripped that. You ripped that shit.
2: You kind of had that.
3: It was the tree. Congratulations. You know what I'm saying?
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2: All right, he's scratching it right now. 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

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I

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Language of my reality repitched. Energy expressed. The distinctions between my experience of moments of immortality and the slanted views of what they mean. It's about the choices we're making, the lives we're leading, the futures we're creating.